0: be so mean.
1: She's Taylor Swift. If aliens ever take over the world, they'll know her music at least. Her album 1989, along with songs from Beyonce and Ray Charles and Gladys Knight and others, were all added to the Library of Congress National Recording Registry this week to be preserved for future generations in like a vault or something. I'm not sure exactly what it means, honestly. It's Riley Green, KYG up.

Anybody else feeling tired at work? Hopefully you're off for the day, but if you felt tired recently, you are not alone. There's a study that just came out. It says Google searches for, quote, tired at work are up 243%, which also means that Starbucks sales are probably up at least that much, too. Here's Darius. It's 98.5 K.

Ella and Morgan, they're going to be at Empower Field at Mile High coming up 2 weeks from Saturday. It's coming quickly. And right after that show's done, we'll have Mitchell Tenpenny in Colorado as well. He's headlining this year's Elizabeth Stampede. I've got more tickets to go to that show tomorrow just after 2 o'clock. Be listening. Here is Mitchell. Truth about you. KYGO. Yeah, this time.

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Taking two brand new country songs every weeknight, put them head to head on our KYGO Instagram story. You get to be the judge. You go there, vote for your favorite one. Winner of the vote moves on to the following weeknight. It's now been two in a row for Casey Musgraves and her suggestive song called Dry Spell.

0: challenger tonight, Chase Matthew, and his latest called Holding It Down. Have you ever thought about never leaving your little town, keeping them roots in the ground, we'll keep holding it down. Which song do you like better, Chase Matthew, Holding It Down, or Casey Musgraves and Dry Spell? 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It is the New Country Clash, 98.5 KYGO. Sitting here stuck in
1: traffic. Still got a closure here on the I-25 southbound off-ramp to 48 that's causing some backups to I-76 with about a 2 or 3 minute delay. Also got a closure here on University southbound between Bellevue and Sherryville Road due to some downed power lines after a crash that happened there earlier this afternoon. And I-25 still really busy here northbound between Downing and Colfax. 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I'm Mike Spitaro with traffic on 98.5.
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0: issues here on the evening drive, including a crash I-25 northbound at Colfax. Backing things up to Downing with about a 15-minute delay. Also got a stall here on Highway 36 on the eastbound side at 104th block in the right lane. That's backing things up to Wadsworth with an almost 10-minute delay. University has reopened south of Bellevue, and really not seeing any other issues or delays out there. 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I'm Mike Spataro with traffic on 98.5.
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It is a Tracy and Fizz's $1,000 Minute. 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Some of these questions that people get wrong are so easy. Like, what state is west of Colorado? Come on, Utah. We all knew that. You want $1,000 bucks? Here's what you

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2: Traditional country artist Jake Worthington sure has come a long way from his days on The Voice. In fact, the laid-back Texas native recently opened up about several opportunities he couldn't say no to that one might call career-defining. Less than a month ago, a major Pinch Me moment happened at Stagecoach Festival, where Post Malone invited Worthington on stage for a duet of George Strait's Just Give It Away. While that collaboration might sound surprising, in fact, Posty and Jake's relationship is much deeper.
3: Man, I've met Post, or Austin, I like to call him, a while back. We've known each other. We've drank beer together. We've wrote songs, hung out. He loves country music, so it was really fun.
2: With that in mind, and knowing that Post Malone is working on a double album called The Eternal Buzz, I'd say the odds are really high we're going to see Jake Worthington's name credited on at least a couple of the tunes included on the 40-song track list. I'm Sheena, and that's your Music City Minute, powered by Ramos Law, the official injury...
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It is Big Mike. 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

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There is no dry spell for W's with those Colorado Avalanche because, woo, another round knocked out. They're heading to the Western Conference Finals. What a comeback last night. So epic. Yes.

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I can

right there. Denver's number one for new country, 98.5 KYJO. The women of country music killing it right now, just like Shania Twain used to do. But hey, Shania Twain, not only is she going to be hosting the ACMs this weekend, she's actually got a new album just announced. Little Miss Twain, going to be dropping on July 24th.

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September's number one for new country, 98.5 KYGO. It is Big Mike. It has been 2 years since we have gotten new music from Kenny Chesney, but here we are. We just dropped a new video for this. He says it's a different kind of freedom getting to open up behind this awesome meeting. 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

0: 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It's Denver's number one for new country, 98.5 KYGO. She says she actually had tough parents growing up, did homeschooling, spent a lot of time outdoors doing some hunting, and it's made her who she is today. 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

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It's Denver's number one for new country, 98.5 KYGO. WrestleMania was the vibe. 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

Denver's number one for new country, 98.5 KYGO. Big Mike wrapping things up, guys. It's about to be Friday. It's about to be the weekend. Might as well leave you with some really good new country from Ella Langley and Morgan Wallen. 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
0: 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Apparently, the peace sign in your selfies might be giving away more than just, I peaked in 2014 energy. Hang on, I'll explain why.

0: Denver's number one for new country, 98.5 KYGO. You know the little peace sign that everybody throws up in selfies now? Turns out your cute little V pose could technically hand scammers your fingerprints. It's beat up, and the reason is our phone cameras are now so sharp they can zoom in on your fingertips like it's an episode of CSI Influencer Edition. Now, before we all start taking photos like we're entering witness protection, experts say it takes some serious AI wizardry, multiple close-up photos, perfect lighting, and honestly, way too much effort from a criminal who should probably just get a job. But it does make you rethink every duck face selfie where your fingers are basically touching the lens. I mean, I can't even get Face ID to recognize me if I put on sunglasses, but somewhere there's technology that could apparently steal my fingerprint off a brunch pic. Cool. Super comforting.
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day, Potts Farm was a place to go. Load a truck up, hit the dirt road. Jump the barbed wire, spread the word. 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King in the can and the Marlboro man. Jack and Jim were a few good men. 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

0: Denver is number one for new country, 98.5 KYGO. Speed up, we're spreading some good vibes. There's a dancer named Brianna Olsen back on stage in a way that feels like it came straight out of a sci-fi movie, except this one doesn't involve robots taking over, so we're calling it a win. Brianna's living with ALS, and thanks to new technology, she was able to dance again by using her brain to control a digital avatar. Basically, her thoughts helped create movement on stage, and that's the part that gets you, because dancing isn't just steps and music, it's expression, it's personality, it's that little piece of you that says, yep, I'm still here. Technology can be exhausting, sure, most days it's just updating apps we didn't ask to update, but then it does something like this, and suddenly the future doesn't look so bad.
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3: Since the beginning of entertainment, one thing has remained constant. Women are held to a laughably high standard and afforded far less opportunities than their male counterparts. That said, carrying that weight often leads to unhealthy neglect, such as the case with mom-to-be, Miss Megan Patrick.
4: With a very heavy heart, I've made the difficult decision to cancel the remainder of my shows for the year. Between complications, hospital visits, exhaustion, and the anxiety that comes with experiencing a previous miscarriage, I've had to take a hard look at what's truly important right now. After a lot of conversations, I've realized that I know my baby's well-being has to come first, and right now that means taking better care of myself. I hate to disappoint you guys, but I promise I will be back when the time is right, and it'll be worth the wait.
3: That is one strong mama bear right there, and we are sending an abundance of peaceful, healing prayers. I'm Sheena, and that's your Music City Minute, powered by Ramos Law, the official
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0: He's officially joining The Voice this fall for season 30, alongside Kelly Clarkson and Adam Levine. And honestly, Riley Green in one of those spinning red chairs feels dangerously on brand. 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Riley posted, "Guess y'all could start calling me Coach," which is already causing problems for every guy with a backward hat and a fishing boat. Then Kelly Clarkson sent him a custom coaching chair and left him a voicemail. That's when you know you've made it. Not the hit songs, not the sold-out shows. It's when Kelly Clarkson starts mailing you furniture like your aunt who discovered Etsy. Also, can we admit this show is basically country music summer camp now? At this point, the fourth coach is probably going to be a golden retriever named Diesel who writes breakup songs. That's your breakdown.
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1: Stella Lefty gives us the lowdown on what she wants us to take away from the song Boston. It's B-Dub. She's on the show coming up.

0: 105 KYGO, Denver's number one for new country. So Stella Lefty, Boston is a song. If somebody listens to Boston and wants to know who you are in one sentence, what do you hope they walk away thinking?
1: What do I hope they walk away thinking? She's in one sentence.
0: Oh, just yeah, yeah. It doesn't have to be a certain. Okay.
1: I'll say, like, wow, she's smiling so hard. I think that's a big one.
0: All right, yeah, you can hear that in the song that you're singing it with a smile.
1: Yes.
0: For sure. Yeah.
1: Yeah.
0: Have you heard this thing return? It's been referred to as the Gen Z love comeback song. Like, because so many songs that Gen Z artists have put out have been sad and just about, you know, angry stuff. And like, this is just, it's simple. It's about kind of puppy love, right? You know, like it's,
1: yes.
0: So have you heard that song refer to that? Cause I was watching a reel on that. And it's like the Gen Z love ballad is what they're calling it.
1: I think I saw that.
0: Yeah.
1: I think I saw that video, but I'm honored to take that because I do think like we need more of that. You know, I think we need like, that is the best. Like, I feel like some of the best parts of life, I always say it's like having a crush. Like when everything is going wrong in life, like sometimes the thing that like really gets you through the day is like having a crush or like being in love. I mean, love is like the thing that binds us all together. So
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1: Yesterday, I felt a little bit off. Like, not so much feeling sick, but just my internal barometer just wasn't quite 100%. You ever get those feelings? 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
2: The latest season of American Idol has come to an end, and there were plenty of memorable moments from the season finale. However, one segment from the show left many viewers confused and somewhat divided. In a full metal moment, Carrie Underwood joined legendary rock band Motley Crue for a medley of Home Sweet Home and Kickstart My Heart. While a number of viewers loved the pulse-pounding collaboration, including fellow judges Luke Bryan and Lionel Richie, others commented they wish they could erase the performance from their memory. Thankfully, that latter group wasn't responding to Carrie Underwood's delivery specifically. Rather, it was that of Motley Crue's actual lead singer Vince Neil's half-hearted performance, which left many live viewers completely underwhelmed. At the end of the day, though, it really was a win-win for both acts. Carrie Underwood got to have her full rock star moment, and Motley Crue gained exposure to a younger, hipper crowd and hopefully a few new fans. I'm Sheena, and that's your Music City Minute, powered by Ramos Law, the official

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17: 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So many are graduating. Not just from high school, but from pre, elementary, and junior high schools. Others from college. Still more from one job to another. 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Why would Alpine Bank share this with you? Easy. 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
18: 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They were both in the same accident. One cousin said she didn't need a lawyer. 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We hope you never need us, but accidents do happen, so go ahead, save that number in your phone. 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
1: A new survey says the average person wants 17 hours a week just for fun. 17. That's basically asking the universe for an additional Tuesday. And honestly, I get it. You know, because somewhere between work, errands, laundry, and pretending we'll circle back to that email, we forgot how to enjoy life without a calendar invite. Survey says most people spend their fun time watching TV, going out to eat, or seeing friends, which sounds nice until you realize half of us are watching Netflix while scrolling TikTok and ignoring a text from the very friend we claim to miss. And 1 in 10 people say they can't remember the last time they had a full free day. That's not a statistic. That's adulthood in yoga pants. Maybe that's why hobbies are making a comeback. Gardening, pickleball, baking sourdough. We're all desperately trying to remember what joy looked like before every moment

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It's B-Dub, the motorcycle club I ride in. It's called Pipe Hitters Union. 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
1: Flying can be stressful enough. There's a former flight attendant that is going viral after revealing the top things you should avoid doing on a plane if you want a smoother trip. Which, honestly, when you hear some of these, it explains way too much about air travel. We'll get into that coming up.

0: Elizabeth Stampede on June 4th. Yeah, we got history. We're talking five chances a day to win.
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Denver's number one for new country, 98.5 KYGO. We're back at it tomorrow from Las Vegas. Enjoy the rest of your night. We'll kick off the weekend together tomorrow from Sin City. It is officially ACM weekend in Las Vegas, y'all.

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29: Sitting here stuck in traffic.
30: All right, very good Friday to you. We finally made it. Looking pretty good here in the city. We're sponsored by Denver Zoo. There was a closure overnight. Looks like it may still be in place. Eastbound 70, the off-ramp to Quebec. We're going to have to use Central Park instead. No delay through there right now. Volume extremely light. No big problems. And I-70 westbound at the bottom of Floyd Hill there at US 6 is also closed. Should be reopening here shortly with some slowing. Come to the Denver Zoo. See how tall giraffes really are or if elephants spray rainbows with their trunks. Springtime at DZCA, where imaginations run wild. Plan your visit today at denverzoo.org. That's traffic on 98.5 KYGO.

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2: Traditional country artist Jake Worthington sure has come a long way from his days on The Voice. In fact, the laid-back Texas native recently opened up about several opportunities he couldn't say no to that one might call career-defining. Less than a month ago, a major pinch-me moment happened at Stagecoach Festival, where Post Malone invited Worthington on stage for a duet of George Strait's Just Give It Away. While that collaboration might sound surprising, in fact, Posty and Jake's relationship is much deeper.
3: Man, I've met Post, or Austin, I like to call him, a while back. We've known each other. We've drank beer together. We've wrote songs, hung out. He loves country music, so it was really fun.
2: With that in mind, and knowing that Post Malone is working on a double album called The Eternal Buzz, I'd say the odds are really high we're going to see Jake Worthington's name credited on at least a couple of the tunes included on the 40-song track list. I'm Sheena, and that's your Music City Minute, powered by Ramos Law, the official injury law firm partner of Broncos Country.
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5: Your morning drive is off to a nice start. This report is sponsored by Denver Zoo. Eastbound Evergreen Parkway shut down between Highway 73 and Douglas Park Road for construction. No other trouble spots around town. If you're headed to the airport, northbound I-225 and eastbound I-70, moving well. I-25 through Thornton is still clear, and I-270 in Commerce City has no delays. Come into the Denver Zoo and see how tall giraffes really are, or if elephants spray rainbows with their trunks. Springtime at DZCA, where imaginations run wild. 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I'm Davita, and that's traffic on 98.5 KYGO.
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1: Hi, Jason from Thornton. Welcome to Can't Beat Tracy.
2: What's up, Jason?
3: Hey, thanks for having me.
1: You got a lot of snow in Thornton today?
3: Yeah, hoping for a snow day, but it seems like our school's still going to have us come in.
1: Really?
2: You have school?
1: Yeah. Wait, what's your school district?
3: Yeah. 27J.
1: 27J. Right.
2: With the things I've heard.
1: That is rude. Oh, man.
2: Come on, 27J. Be cool.
1: All right, Jason. Yep. This is 5 pop culture questions. If you get more right than Tracy, you win $100 of her own money.
3: Awesome. Sounds like a plan.
1: All ties go to Tracy. It's up to you to kick her out of the room.
3: Get out of here.
1: All right, let's get you some cash, Jason. We're all rooting for you. Boom. Question number one. This is a really weird sentence I'm about to say. eBay might have a hostile takeover with GameStop. Yeah, GameStop has to come up with like $55 billion, but they want to buy eBay. That's so weird to me. eBay was founded in the 90s or 2000s?
3: Ooh, I'm going to say 2000s.
1: Filling up your own Diet Coke at McDonald's will soon be a thing of the past, Jason. They're slowly getting rid of their self-service beverage stations. What color is Grimace?
3: Purple.
1: If you have an extra $237 million, you too could own the Miami mansion featured in the movie Scarface. $237 million. It's up for sale. That's crazy. In the movie Scarface, Tony says, "Say hello to my little friend." Who played Tony?
3: Oh, Pacino?
1: Going with Pacino.
3: Yes.
1: Over the weekend, George Strait played to over 90,000 people at Clemson University. That's the biggest concert ever that he's done outside of Texas. That's huge. It started way back in third grade. I used to sit beside Emmylou Hayes. Are the first words to which George Strait song?

0: Oh, man. It's the one where, like, they're writing notes.
1: Yeah. What's it called?
0: God. She's in love with the boy. It's wrong.
1: She's in love with the boy. That's also a banger. You want to go with that?
0: Yeah, I can't come up with it.
1: All right, Jason. Surprise! Cameron Diaz and Benji Madden just had their third baby. It's a boy. They named him Nodus. Nodus. Okay, all right. In the Charlie's Angels movies, the three angels were Cameron Diaz, Lucy Liu, and who else?
0: Barrymore.
1: You are a last name kind of guy today. I'm going to accept that. Come on in, Tracy. How did you do today, Jason?
0: I think I did all right. Missed the country question, though.
1: I know. You're going to kick yourself when you hear it. Shoot. All right, Tracy, are you ready?
2: Ready.
1: There we go. Question number one. eBay was founded in the 90s or 2000s?
2: 90s.
1: 1995, Jason. Yep.
0: Painful.
1: Yep.
2: The old dial-up sound.
1: Mm-hmm. Yeah. Got to buy something. Here we go. Question number two. What color is Grimace?
2: Purple.
1: Got that right, Jason. Good job. We all know Grimace is purple. Question number three. Tracy, in the movie Scarface, Tony says, "Say hello to my little friend." Who played Tony?
2: That was Al Pacino.
1: Got it right, Jason. Good job. Great movie. Fantastic. Haven't watched it forever.
2: Oh, it's so good.
1: That mansion that it was featured in the movie up for sale. $237 million.
2: Boy.
1: Crazy, right?
2: I can't even picture that one right now. You know, like all those movies kind of run together for
1: That's
2: me.
1: True.
2: Very Godfather.
1: Question number four. It started way back in third grade. I used to sit beside Emmylou Hayes. Are the first words to which George Strait song?
2: Check yes or no.
1: Oh, Jason, that's right. Check yes or no.
0: Yep.
1: Nailed it.
2: Classic.
1: Right. Question number five, Tracy. In the Charlie's Angels movies, the three angels were Cameron Diaz, Lucy Liu, and who else?
2: Cameron Diaz, Lucy Liu, and Drew Barrymore.
1: Gave it to you, Jason. Fudge. Yeah. Blah, blah, wow, though. With a final score of 5-3, Tracy does beat you today.
0: She's the GOAT.
2: Aw, Jason.
1: Tracy's record goes to 734-91. Before we let you go, give us your final words.
0: Hey, it's Jason from Thornton, and I can't beat Tracy.
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5: Highlands Ranch. This is Brooke.
6: Brooke, I'm stuck up in your bathroom right now.
5: You're stuck in our bathroom?
6: Yeah, I am stuck in your bathroom in the locker room. And I just got inside. I ran inside from the pool, and I was outside with my kids. And I had one of them bikini tops on with the fashion clip on the back.
5: Uh-huh.
6: Well, I didn't clip it all the way, and the damn thing shot across the pool and hit a toddler in the head.
5: Oh, my God.
6: So I ran to get my bikini top to cover myself up, and I ran to the bathroom, and now I'm stuck inside my own swimsuit.
5: You're stuck inside the bathroom, or you're stuck inside your swimsuit?
6: I'm hiding in the bathroom because when I went to go cover up my top, I tangled myself all up in my bikini, and now I can't get out of the damn thing. The more I yank, God, dang it.
5: Oh, my God.
6: I don't even know which strap goes where.
5: Okay, just try to... Are you in pain?
6: Why? Yeah! You know how they say you got nooks and crannies? It is 100% up in the cranny. I'm like... God!
5: Okay,
6: I'm like,
5: okay.
6: I don't know if I should rip it off or what, but it is stuck everywhere on me.
5: So you're not stuck in the bathroom. You're actually stuck in your bathing suit?
6: Yeah, I'm stuck. It's one of them strappy numbers. You know, it's my first summer as a single mom, and so I wanted to put on something a little bit different, make myself feel real good, but then... God dang it!
5: Okay, whatever that is you just did, maybe don't do that again. How did you get into the bathing suit?
6: Well, now, the last time somebody said, how do you get into your swimsuit? I said, $50.
7: Oh.
5: Okay. Is it two pieces?
6: Yeah, it's two pieces, but I can't tell where one starts and the other one finishes. I think right here it starts. Jesus!
5: Okay.
6: Woo!
5: So, can you slide your arm out of it?
6: Oh, yeah, that's a good idea. Let me just shimmy down that left arm here real quick. God, now that got me right in the eye. I can't see.
5: Don't do that again. I'm really not supposed to leave the front desk. Can one of your kids help you?
6: No. Trust me, I don't want my children nor anybody to see me in the position I'm in right now. You know how, like, when your computer gives you those tests to see if you're a real person and the pictures are all jumbled up? Yeah, that's what my body looks like, tangled up in my bikini right now.
5: Yeah. Are you sure you can't just, like, get your arms out of it somehow? What was that? Are you okay?
6: Can you hear me?
5: Kind of, yeah.
6: You see, I got both my arms stuck now in the swimsuit, so I dropped my phone. You're on speakerphone.
5: Okay.
6: Let me see. Now both my arms are stuck. If I can bend over and kind of shimmy my phone in my hand. Oh, no. No. That was a bad idea. Woo! And it does bite.
5: Okay. Is there anybody else in the locker room with you that could maybe help you?
6: Oh, man, nah, I told you, nobody needs to walk in and see me like this. Arms all hogtied, bent over, getting a good look at my humpet and my trumpet.
5: Oh, my goodness.
6: Listen, I'm going to have to figure this one out on my own, but while you're up there at the front desk, why don't you flip your radio on so I can have a little music to untangle myself to?
5: Well, we're not allowed to have... the radios at work. I think they have music in the locker room.
6: If I could, I would turn it on for you, but I can't. My hands are stuck in my bikini. Fizz, can you go ahead and turn that radio on for her?
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0: A little busier out there on the highways. This report is sponsored by Mile High Flea Market. Eastbound I-70, a little thick from I-225 toward Peña, but Peña moving well. Eastbound I-270 filling in from I-76 to York. Southbound I-25 through Thornton isn't too bad. A little heavy at Boulder, Highway 36, and then it opens up, moves well into the downtown. Mile High Flea Market is turning 50. Visit this weekend and scan the QR code located near the food court for your chance to win $5,000 5-day Caribbean cruise for four. Now's your chance to get away. I'm Davita Wright, and that's traffic on 90.
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0: Bang Lee, 98.5 KYGO, starting off the Friday. Good morning,
1: finally,
0: everybody.
1: Friday, we made it.
0: We did it, and it's Vegas. It's Vegas for the Avs, guys. It's Vegas for the Avs.
1: Vegas for the Avs.
0: Yeah.
1: I like it. I like it.
0: Okay, good.
1: I didn't want to take out the Mighty Ducks.
2: It's Vegas for the Avs, and it's Christmas for the Broncos.
0: And Black Friday for the Broncos.
2: Oh, my goodness.
0: The schedule that is out for the Denver Broncos right now is it's interesting.
2: It is.
0: A couple of interesting days.
3: Yeah.
0: Yeah, it's start in Kansas City.
3: Okay.
0: We've got the Black Friday game, which is now a thing in the NFL. We're just taking every day of the week.
3: Is that like an Amazon game or something?
2: It has to be.
3: That sounds something like Amazon would make up.
2: I think they've added it to Peacock. It's a Paramount Plus situation.
0: I saw that and had to read that one twice. Like a Black Friday. Okay. That's the day we watch Elf.
2: I remember Thanksgiving feeling like a thing, but like, yeah, that's
0: right.
2: Too many weird games. But the schedule's out, and they basically said, hey, we're going to make the first 6 weeks as hard as possible.
0: Yeah, right.
2: And then good luck.
0: And then good luck with the rest of the season. I'm excited for it. I'm very excited for it. So we'll get into all that today on a Friday morning and then like head into the weekend again. This is where parents check in. We made it to a Friday. We've got like a week, maybe two weeks of school left.
3: Yeah.
0: One more week for Littleton.
3: This is the last Friday for Delilah.
0: Okay.
3: Yeah.
0: That's so nice. I'm jealous.
3: I know.
0: We have a full week and then we go into finals.
3: Oh, God.
0: So
3: I know it's rough.
0: All of the activities next week, too.
3: And potlucks.
0: I cannot wait to sleep in June. It's so exciting. Russell Dickerson now.

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1: What's up, Heather? How you doing?
2: Hi, Heather.
3: I am doing excellent. Today is my graduation.
1: Happy graduation. That's awesome.
3: Thank you.
2: Your present is $1,000. You got to earn it, though, Heather.
3: Okay.
1: How many college bills would that pay?
3: Too many.
2: Who do you want giving your questions today, Heather?
3: Oh, okay. Tracy.
1: All right.

0: take, okay?
1: Okay.
0: All right, graduate, here we go. Your $1,000 minute starts now. Marshall Mathers is which rapper's real name?
1: Eminem.
0: The Lark Bunting is which state's official state bird?
1: Colorado.
0: Lois Lane is the name of which superhero's love?
1: Superman.
0: What is the name of the galaxy that houses Earth?
1: Milky Way.
0: Who is the only NBA player to have played 23 seasons? Still going.
2: You can pass. Pass. Pass.
0: You can pass.
1: Next question.
0: Okay. Which British girl group released Wannabe and Two Become One?
1: Spice Girls.
0: Yes! Okay, what is a group of crows called?
1: Can you repeat that question?
0: What is a group of crows called?
1: A group of what?
2: Crows. The birds, the crows. It's called a murder.
0: A murder.
2: That's a fun one. I love that one. One's awesome. You're very bird forward today, Tracy.
0: I like the avian variety of questions. Thank you.
2: Heather, we can tell you just graduated. You were smart today. You
0: yes.
2: nailed it. Next time, go a little faster. And you didn't get any wrong other than passing on LeBron James.
0: LeBron James.
2: Has played 23 seasons.
1: LeBron James.
0: We're done. It was like right there.
2: We're done with you, LeBron. Yes. We're done with you.
0: Now that the questions happen, he can retire.
2: Yes. All right, Heather, have a beautiful day and congratulations on graduating.
0: Yay.
1: Thank you.
3: Yeah. Want to play for $1,000? 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
5: Sitting here stuck in traffic.
6: Friday morning drive still looks pretty good. This report is sponsored by National Western Center. Eastbound I-70, a little thick from I-225 to Peña, though Peña itself moving pretty good. Eastbound I-270 filling in from I-76 to York. Westbound I-270, that's busy from Vasquez to Brighton. Southbound I-25, not too bad through Thornton, a bit heavy 84th down to I-270, and then you're moving better after that. Summer lives here at the new National Western Center. Concerts and events all season long. NationalWesternCenter.com. I'm Davita Wright, and that's traffic on 98.
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2: It's 6:28 on a Friday morning. That sun is shining in Denver. Wow, this is like big legit, the National Recording Registry.
3: Fancy, eh?
2: It's very fancy. Some big artists and a big country artist making his way into it. We'll talk about it in 30 seconds.
3: All right, if you're a runner, the Colfax Marathon is happening this weekend. If you're not a runner, know that a bunch of streets are going to be closed. The main marathon is Sunday, but throughout the weekend, I would avoid Colfax between Colorado and Garrison and Lakewood. Like, almost 30,000 runners are going to be taking the streets. Good luck. Godspeed. Broncos released their schedule yesterday, opening up the season on a Monday night in Kansas City. Really hoping for that to be a home game, but nope, that's going to be in Kansas City. And Avs are like, here, hold my beer. We know their schedule, too. Game one between the Knights, going to be on Wednesday night. Wednesday night, okay. Here at Ball.
2: Here we go. Okay. The next round on and upward, right? The National Recording Registry. So this is like when songs and albums are so good, we're just going to preserve them forever.
4: Save them.
2: I don't, like, there's nothing tangible to me to this one as far
3: me
2: as,
3: neither.
2: Like, they'll probably get a plaque, but there's no real museum-y kind of thing.
3: Are these the songs, you know, we send up into space so aliens,
2: yes,
3: can find them at some point?
2: Absolutely.
3: It's the best of the best.
2: So aliens are going to find albums from Taylor Swift. 1989 is in. Okay. First time she's getting in. Beyonce is going to be in there. The Go-Go's, their first album, and a song from a country music artist.
3: Aww. Vince Gill. I'm sorry, Amy Grant's husband.
2: Hey.
3: It's a good one.
2: This is a great song. I forgot how massive that song was when it came out, like, early 90s. Made my mom cry.
3: Oh, made everybody cry. It's like played at wedding, or a funeral, not wedding, sorry, funerals.
2: Sometimes one and the same. Sure,
3: same.
2: For some.
3: Depends on the vibe. I don't know.
2: Like, this has got to be one of those things as an artist they get, you know, pretty excited about. The big
3: well,
2: time.
3: And Vince Gill, his career is so massive and giant. This is probably one of the songs he's most known for. So, I mean, it should be in there.
2: It should this absolutely
3: one
2: be in there.
3: Ladies by Beyonce, I don't know about that one.
2: What does it mean? That's what I keep looking for. Like, really, what does it mean? Do you think someday they're going to be like, yes, the National Radio Registry, and that one time on the KYGO morning show where they said this, or is it just like a recording and somebody walks around a room and hits a play button on it?
4: Sure. No, especially a lot of this older music that, you know, remember when you bought CDs and you're like, you better listen to it because in 15 years it's going to get. They preserve it and they actually put it in multiple formats so that it doesn't degrade, and then it's just, it's in the ether.
2: That's the word to me, preserve. I'm thinking of my food saver that I bought from Costco when I freeze it. Are you going there?
3: It's like a Tupperware, you gotta burp it.
4: Yeah.
2: Yes.
3: None of it'll stay longer.
2: It's just an empty stock room behind like the Rock and Roll Hall of Fame. Like, that's right. Where we preserve it. Back there.
4: 8 tracks galore.
2: Yes, I love it. Luke Combs, 98.5 KYGO. Good morning.

0: 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It is Tracy and Fizz. Okay, birthday bash just around the corner. We're like a month away from birthday bash. Yes. I have been nonstop with Shane Smith and the Saints right now.
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2: Sitting here stuck in traffic.
3: A few traffic problems out there to warn you about. 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Crash on the southbound side, Highway 85 before E-470. It's backing up to 144th. In Denver, a westbound I-70 crash at Brighton by the Coliseum cleared fast, so traffic should improve from Steele. Still a bit sluggish headed to the airport, eastbound I-70 from I-225 to Pena. Pena moving well. Mile High Flea Market is turning 50. Visit this weekend and scan the QR code located near the food court for your chance to win a $5,000 5-day Caribbean cruise for four. Now's your chance to get away. I'm Davida, and that's traffic on
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0: is number one for New Country 98.5 KYGO. It's Tracy and Fizz. Love celebrating teachers. Love pranking teachers on the show.
1: Mrs. Dixon.
0: Yes.
1: Everyone loves Miss Dixon.
0: 20 years.
1: Yeah.
0: And music teacher, so they're doing a really fun thing at our school. They let us know about it, and they acted like it was sort of a press release.
1: Yes.
0: So Mrs. Dixon thinks she's about to talk about, live on the news, talk about this big program that they're putting together and this big honor at her school. We're going to keep launching her into TV with something entirely different.
2: Hello?
0: Hi, is this Mrs. Dixon?
2: Yes, it is.
0: Hi, this is Cassandra calling down from Channel News. How are you today?
2: I'm great, thank you. How are you?
0: I'm so good. Thanks for asking. You sound all bright and ready. Are you excited?
2: I am. I'm very excited. When
0: good.
2: I found out that my friends, you know, were going to do this for me, I got so excited.
0: Yeah.
2: This is so nice.
0: Oh, well, you deserve it. We are so glad that we could be a part of your journey and help you help you celebrate. Oh, he's ready now? Okay, perfect. All right, Mrs. Dixon, and 3, 2, 1, and you're live.
1: Joining us live out of Highlands Ranch is Mrs. Dixon, a fourth grade teacher at Elementary School. Mrs. Dixon, why do you think the Irish shouldn't be allowed in Hollywood?
0: I'm gonna patch in here.
2: Yeah, I'm sorry.
0: Go ahead and answer. Mrs. Dixon, we're live.
2: Are we not?
0: Go ahead and answer.
2: Oh my God.
0: He's cutting. Okay, he's cutting. Okay.
2: I think that the Irish should be allowed in Hollywood.
0: Okay, he's cutting. Okay, sorry. Mrs. Dixon, hi. It's the producer here.
2: Yes, hi.
0: We just acted like it was technical difficulties and just cut to another screen. So when I tell you that you're live, you will be live. So go ahead and just answer him directly. I'll be just talking in your ear, but they won't be able to hear me on TV, okay?
2: Okay, are we not talking about the concert?
0: I'm sorry. I missed that last thing that you said. Oh, he's ready now? Okay, perfect. I'll patch her through. And 3, 2, 1, and you're live.
1: Our apologies. We seem to have had some technical difficulties. Speaking again with Mrs. Dixon, fourth grade teacher from Highlands Ranch. As a faculty member, tell us why having students run on treadmills all day will help generate clean and cheaper energy bills for your school.
2: We don't do that at my school.
1: And why should you?
2: We don't, sir. We don't have any of that here. Aren't we going to talk about my 20 years of being a music teacher?
1: So you've been creating clean energy for 20 years.
2: Well, I'm all about clean energy. And if, you know, treadmills create energy, especially free energy, then, I mean, that would be great. But I've been a music teacher, a choir teacher.
1: So what I'm hearing is your piano runs on treadmills.
2: No.
1: What other music instruments run on treadmills?
2: I don't know that there are any.
0: Okay, and we're going to cut here. Okay, we're engineers. And we're clear. Mrs. Dixon, you're doing great. Oh, great job. I know it can get a little bit stressful going on live, but you really did so much better on that segment.
2: Okay, thank you. This is not what I was expecting. I thought we were doing a newspaper article and they were just going to give me an interview. Is that what? Did I misunderstand?
0: I have you here scheduled, yes, for an interview to discuss things at your school. You're a fourth grade teacher, is that right?
2: Yes, I am.
0: Yep, I have that.
2: And then music?
0: And 3, 2, 1, and you're live.
1: Coming out of Highlands Ranch again, a fourth grade teacher with her expert opinion on why teachers make too much money. Tell us more.
2: Oh, no. Teachers do not make too much. You know, guys, this is not what I thought it was going to be, and I'm not even going to go there.
0: I'm
2: not answering this.
0: You're lying.
2: We don't make too much money. We don't make enough money. No.
0: Mrs. Dixon?
2: This is not what I thought it was going to be.
0: Mrs. Dixon, I would say I have to agree with you, and so does Fizz. This is Tracy and Fizz from KYGO. Welcome to Phonians!
1: Oh, Mrs. Dixon!
2: I listen to your show every day! Are you
1: Oh my God.
0: Piano could run on a treadmill.
1: I can tell you are one of your kids' favorite teachers. You are awesome.
2: Guys. Oh, all right, you got me. I can't believe I'm one of the ones that fell for it.
0: Well, you were set up by some other teachers at the school who said wonderful things about you. And from the bottom of our hearts, too, here, congratulations on 20 years.
2: Thank you. Oh, I know who was the leader in this. Thank you, guys.
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0: 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This is pretty big time, you guys, right here in Denver. Number two in America.
1: In America.
0: Woo! Okay, wow. Denver. All right.
2: It's trending this morning. We'll get into it next.

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2: It's 7:05. Good morning. You guys talk amongst yourself. I'm trying to get a reservation. Ooh, I think maybe next March. We'll tell you where you got number two in America in 30 seconds.
3: All right, we know the Avs are going to play the Knights in the next round of the playoffs, and it's going to happen Wednesday. We've got a few days to prepare for that game. It's going to be home here at Ball. Go Avs. Broncos also released their schedule for the season. Highlights. First game of the year, Monday Night Football in Kansas City, and what they're calling a Black Friday game.
2: That's not a thing.
3: That's a new invention. All right, very cool. But that full schedule, you can find it at KYGO.com. Lainey married Duck. Congratulations, you two kids. They're going to have a great, great life because they found a roadside attraction called Ruskin Cave. Got married at. They were driving by. They're
4: nice.
3: Like, hey, that looks... I picture Cave of the Winds. A tourist trappy.
2: Yeah.
3: Romantic. Nice. What could go wrong?
2: For those of you that heard him just say Lainey married a duck, it's Lainey Wilson.
3: Oh, yeah. Lainey married... Sorry. We're on a first name basis.
5: Oh, okay.
3: It's Lainey.
5: You ate chicken right in front of her.
2: And his name is Duck. And right... Congratulations. She looked absolutely stunning. All right. Number two in America, Alma Fondafina in Denver was voted second best restaurant in America. That's huge, right here in Denver.
3: Yep, Food and Wine Magazine.
6: Very prestigious.
5: Anybody try it yet?
2: No, because I really wanted to try it, and I was just looking, and all the way into, like, July. There's a 10:45 p.m., like, July 20th, if anybody wants to go.
3: What kind of food is it? Mexican?
2: Yes.
3: Okay.
2: All yes.
3: Right. I'm down.
5: Should I book it?
3: Like a Caribbean situation. I like it. Mexican fusion.
2: Congrats on being number two. Let's awesome. Look at other, you know, like, it's Mexican food, so I would imagine Casa Bonita is right up there with it.
5: That's a close third.
3: A little more elevated close than third. Casa Bonita.
2: Just New York had the top spot, but I started looking like, is Denver in this play? Are we in the play now? We've had a couple of, you know, Garden Grace was one of the best steakhouses in the world. Denver, are we on the up and up?
5: Well, like Alma Fondafina, it is a Michelin star restaurant, and we have about like six or seven right now. So, I mean, we're definitely elevating our culinary game.
3: Well, and you got DIA. We're always up there at DIA with our food game.
5: Taco Bell Cantina.
2: The Cantina at DIA made huge news this week, right?
3: I know.
2: Like, I don't know if Alma Fondafina is ready for the competition it's going to have here in Denver.
5: Tracy, the things that your taste buds would do to a Mountain Dew slushy
3: Baja Blast.
5: 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With a little
3: with
5: vodka.
3: With booze in it? Yeah.
2: Listen. All right. 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
8: 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Southbound Highway 85 before E470 is jammed with a rollover. Backups to 144th and emergency crews are blocking the left lane on the northbound side. Southbound I-76 heavy from 96 past the Commerce City exit and southbound I-25 slow from I-70 into the downtown. You know who owns Sunrise Flour Mill? The farmers. 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I'm Davita Wright, and that's traffic on 98.5 KYGO.
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0: 5KYGO. Good morning. It's Tracy and Fizz headed into what's going to be an awesome weekend. Bunch of sunshine this morning. We're still talking about the Broncos schedule. You were just saying Minnesota's got a tough schedule.
1: Yes.
0: You're in a Vikings house. Do the Vikings play the Broncos this season?
1: They do not. I know. That's always really, really fun when we yell from different floors.
0: Sure. Uh-huh.
1: It's like before and after, we will love each other very much. But yeah, it is fun to go through, like, obviously the Broncos schedule, pretty interesting that we have a Black Friday game. That's NFL's just like taking games now.
0: Mm-hmm.
1: Just, we're going to also put one on this day of
0: There's
1: the week.
0: There's going to be one on every day of the week.
1: Yeah. Right, right.
0: And in other countries and continents.
1: Thank you. Right. This one's only available via podcast. So you have to sign up for this to get it.
0: All right. 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Maritza lives in Estes Park. She wants to play you today. Tracy, are you ready?
1: Well, if she's lucky enough to live in Estes, I don't know if she needs luck.
0: I don't think she does. All right, it's 5 pop culture questions, $100 up for grabs. It's happening in 5 minutes. Can't be Tracy. 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
1: Hi, Maritza from Estes Park. 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
2: Hello.
3: Hello. Good morning.
1: How is Estes Park this morning? I bet it's so pretty.
3: It is beautiful,
1: always. I love Estes. All right, Maritza, let's focus. This is 5 pop culture questions. If you get more right than Tracy, you win $100 of her own money.
3: Okay.
1: All ties go to Tracy. It's up to you to kick her out of the room.
3: Goodbye, Tracy.
2: Hey, but before I leave, if I beat you today, can I get some of that fudge from Main Street?
3: I'll see what I could do.
2: Thanks.
1: You get. All right, Maritza, let's get you some cash for the weekend. We're all rooting for you. Question number one. Kylie Jenner shared that she was on bed rest during her pregnancy with her son, Air. Oh my God, I forgot. She named her son Air. She's also got a kid named Stormy. Who's older, Kylie Jenner or Kendall Jenner?
3: Kendall Jenner.
1: Netflix is doing a docuseries on Nick Cannon, documenting his life, raising all of his children with 6 different mothers while managing his entertainment career. He's got 12 kids. Should be out later this year. Nick Cannon is the host of which Fox reality competition show?
3: Wildin' Out.
1: Hulk Hogan's former accountant was just charged with embezzling over $890,000. Yikes. Could be in the clink for like 10, 20 years. Jeez. What does WWE stand for?
3: WWE stands for World Wrestling Entertainment, I think.
1: You want to go with that?
3: Yeah.
1: Dig it. Just announced Madonna, Shakira, BTS will play the first ever FIFA World Cup final halftime show. It's going down July 19th, MetLife Stadium in Jersey. Who is Madonna married to longer, Guy Ritchie or Sean Penn?
3: Let's say Sean Penn.
1: In case you missed it, Shania Twain is dropping a new album this summer. Wow, it's been a minute. Man, she's calling it Little Miss Twain. She's also hosting the ACMs this weekend. Love to see Shania Twain all over the place now. Better show me a teasing, squeezing, pleasing kind of time is a lyric from which Shania Twain song?
3: Can you tell me the lyrics again?
1: Yeah. Better show me a teasing, squeezing, pleasing kind of time. Does that help? Probably not. My singing probably made it worse.
3: I don't know any of her music.
1: Oh, no. All right. So is that a pass?
3: Yeah.
1: Okay. Come on in, Tracy. How did you do today, Maritza?
3: I think I did good, except for that last one.
1: You did pretty good, except for that last one. Yep. Nailed it. All right, Tracy. Are you ready?
2: Ready.
1: All right. Who's older, Kylie Jenner or Kendall Jenner?
2: I think Kendall.
1: Kendall by 2 years. You both got it right. Good job, Maritza. It's 1-1. Nick Cannon is the host of which Fox reality competition show?
2: America's Got Talent?
1: No. Masked Singer. You both missed that one. Masked Singer. I haven't watched that one in a few seasons. Very proud of that. My kids finally let go of Masked Singer. Jeez. All right, what does WWE stand for?
2: World Wrestling Entertainment.
1: Nailed it. Got it. So did you, Maritza. Good job. It's 2-2. Question number 4. Who is Madonna married to longer, Guy Ritchie or Sean Penn?
2: I'm going to guess Guy Ritchie.
1: She was married to Guy Ritchie for 7 years. Sean Penn, only about 4. So, yep, you got that right, Tracy.
2: She still calls him the love of her life.
1: I know.
2: I'm like, aw.
1: I know, right? All right, question number 5. Better show me a teasing, squeezing, pleasing kind of time is a lyric from which Shania Twain song?
2: Any Man of Mine.
1: Ah. That's it. Maritza. Oh, man. With a final score of 4-2. Tracy beats you today.
3: Oh, good job, Tracy.
2: You too. We're going to get you a pair of tickets to see John Wolfe at the Grizzly Roast tonight.
3: Oh, how exciting. Thank you so much.
1: You're going to have a blast. Tracy's record goes to 741 and 91. Before we let you go, give us your final words.
3: Hi, it's Maritza from Estes Park, and I can't beat Tracy.
1: Sign up to play if you think you can. 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

0: 98.5 KYGO is Tracy and Fizz on a Friday morning. Oh my gosh. Get your birthday bash tickets. Can't wait for that. I feel like this weekend is really kind of kicking people into a summer mindset in a certain way, you know?
1: Love it.
0: Earlier in the week, did you guys see the story that Spotify is celebrating 20 years?
1: 20 years.
0: So essentially like a bigger version of Spotify and your Wrapped list at the end of the year.
2: Right.
0: They're doing your all-time list.

0: in a certain way, you know?
1: Love it.
0: Earlier in the week, did you guys see the story that Spotify is celebrating 20 years?
1: 20 years?
0: So essentially like a bigger version of Spotify and your Wrapped list at the end of the year.
2: Right, right, right.
0: They're doing your all-time list.
1: Hmm.
0: So you don't, I mean, like the Wrapped list is really, really fun at the end of the year, right?
3: Yeah,
0: so
3: yeah. I'm a Pandora guy.
0: I know.
3: I don't have Spotify.
0: Which means like you, yeah. You left all of that in 2015. So I started Spotify in 2016, and I know that because yesterday they said, would you like to see your all-time Wrapped list? And like, obviously.
3: So you have 10 years.
0: 10 years.
3: Of songs and memories and playlists and all of the things.
0: Yes.
2: In your head, were you like, okay, Prince here.
3: Okay, yeah.
2: Prince there.
3: Before we get to your list, what was your guess as your most played song?
0: I would have said, we'll get to song in just a second. We're going to start with the artist first.
3: Okay,
0: artist first. I would have said definitely in the top three for who it is, but I would have thought Lumineers and Prince.
2: Okay.
1: All right.
4: Are you ready for it?
0: In the last 10 years, Taylor Swift is my top artist, which I was like, okay, I'll take it. Not that much of a surprise. Now, for $1 billion, I would have never, ever guessed my top song of all time. I still don't think it's right.
2: It was Cisco, wasn't it?
0: I wish it was. Well, no, I don't. Because I like the song. I really like the song. But this is where, if you've got your Wrapped list, I don't know if these are all that correct.
3: Well, are you saying they could be wrong on this?
0: I am saying very much they could be wrong, because the song I have played the most in the last 10 years on Spotify.
5: Having a record year.
3: No, I don't believe it either.
5: A pounding on this heart of mine.
3: I mean, it's crazy.
0: It's a great song.
2: Stats are stats. Data is data.
3: Do you run to that song?
0: I know. I mean, it's like, it's usually up there on some of the rap lists, but I'm like, there's no way that that's number one.
3: Is this like a driving, part of a driving playlist? Because you do a lot of driving with the
0: carpooling.
2: Yeah. I will tell you, I'm no longer a Spotify guy. I just listen to the KYGO app. But when I do this, when I listen to that, though, when I used to do the year and wrap up, there'd be like random songs at number three. And I'm like, I listen to that song two times max.
0: I don't know, because number six for all time was Despacito. Tracy, really? Despacito?
3: Really?
2: You tell us.
3: You tell us. We're
0: number
3: judging you.
0: 12?
1: Oh, that one. Yeah.
0: What?
1: That's a bad one.
0: What kind of like mood am I in where Starship is coming in a top 20 even ever?
3: Facts are facts, man.
0: This can't be right.
2: Are you worried that this list was going to get leaked and you're trying to work damage control ahead of time?
3: You need to look yourself in the mirror and accept this and move on. Like, this is your number one. These are your jams. It's okay.
0: Richie Valens, Come On, Let's Go. Banger. But I don't know what happened. Am I blacking out sometimes when I'm on Spotify? In the last 10 years, have you guys ever seen me
3: fallen
0: in
3: asleep to Spotify, like, maybe? And that song's just on loop? Eric Church is just on loop while you're sleeping at
2: shuffle
3: night?
2: Shuffle mode.
0: And then they go back to the first song you ever played. The one that brought you to Spotify. The one that said, I need to have access to this song. So much so that I'm going to download an app so I can listen to it anytime I want.
2: Ooh.
5: All my friends are heathen, taking
2: that's solid.
3: No.
0: No, it's not.
3: No, it's not. That's garbage. That's pure garbage. You should be ashamed of that one.
0: I was so disgusted with myself last night.
3: You should be.
0: I was like, 21 Pilots
2: brought
0: me to a download?
3: Taking a couple showers after that one. Dirty. Jeez.
2: I'm actually proud of you, Tracy. That's a solid first song.
0: From the Suicide Squad soundtrack.
2: Yes.
0: God, you know what? This is it, guys. Download the app. Gotta get it. I'll pay a monthly fee.
2: I see Margot Robbie walking down the alley right now. Come on.
0: I need to walk this one out a little bit. I wish I would have never sent the story 2 days ago. Like, we should do this when these come out.
3: Yeah, you did. And I was like, I don't have Spotify, but we're going to go with your playlist because it's probably solid. It's probably solid. Neither of your top two that you guessed were even anywhere in there.
0: Not one song in the top 20 from Lumineers or Prince.
2: That's
0: not one. Apologies to society this morning. And if you are going to look at this, I want you to just pour yourself maybe whatever you like to drink, a glass of wine, maybe a cup of tea.
3: You should actually write us a letter and send it out to listeners and your family in Minnesota.
2: Bring up the Suicide Squad soundtrack.
3: They're also not proud of you.
0: I have just

0: Denver is number one for New Country 98.5 KYGO. It's Tracy and Fizz. Oh, teachers this time of year. A lot of teachers are either retiring, celebrating big milestones. We know Mrs. Dixon is celebrating 20 years as a music teacher in Highlands Ranch.
1: Fourth grade, Highlands Ranch music teacher, Mrs. Dixon. Everyone loves her.
0: Pretty exciting. And they're doing this big concert for it. You know, and she's going to be honored. And so her teachers decided to pretend she's going to go and talk about this like a press thing, right?
1: Yep.
0: They're getting a little media coverage because they're honoring Mrs. Dixon. I'm going to pretend I'm from that station and we're going to keep putting her on live, okay?
1: Okay.
0: But are you prepared to be the anchor?
1: Oh, I'm ready. I'm so ready.
0: All right, here we go.
2: Hello?
0: Hi, is this Mrs. Dixon?
2: Yes, it is.
0: Hi, this is Cassandra calling down from Channel News. How are you today?
2: I'm great. Thank you. How are you?
0: I'm so good. Thanks for asking. You sound all bright and ready. Are you excited?
2: I am. I'm very excited. When I found out that my friends, we're going to do this for me, I got so excited.
0: Yeah.
2: This is so nice.
0: Oh, well, you deserve it. We are so glad that we could be a part of your journey and help you celebrate. Oh, he's ready now? Okay, perfect. All right, Mrs. Dixon, and 3, 2, 1, and you're live.
1: Joining us live out of Highlands Ranch is Mrs. Dixon, a fourth grade teacher at elementary school. Mrs. Dixon, why do you think the Irish shouldn't be allowed in Hollywood?
0: I'm going to patch in here.
2: Yeah, I'm sorry.
0: Go ahead and Mrs. Dixon, we're live.
2: Are we not?
0: Go ahead and answer. He's cutting.
2: I think that the Irish should be allowed in Hollywood.
0: Okay, he's cutting. Okay, sorry. Mrs. Dixon, hi. It's the producer here.
2: Yes, hi.
0: We just acted like it was technical difficulties and just cut to another screen. So when I tell you that you're live, you will be live. So go ahead and just answer him directly. I'll be just talking in your ear, but they won't be able to hear me on TV, okay?
2: Okay, are we not talking about the concert?
0: I'm sorry. I missed that last thing that you said. Oh, he's ready now? Okay, perfect. I'll patch her through. And 3, 2, 1, and you're live.
1: Our apologies. We seem to have had some technical difficulties. Speaking again with Mrs. Dixon, fourth grade teacher from Highlands Ranch. As a faculty member, tell us why having students run on treadmills all day will help generate clean and cheaper energy bills for your school.
2: We don't do that at my school.
1: And why should you?
2: We don't, sir. We don't have any of that here. Aren't we going to talk about my 20 years of being a music teacher?
1: So you've been creating clean energy for 20 years.
2: Well, I'm all about clean energy. And if, treadmills create energy, especially free energy, then, that would be great, but I've been a music teacher, a choir teacher.
1: So what I'm hearing is your piano runs on treadmills.
2: No.
1: What other music instruments run on treadmills?
2: I don't know that there are any.
0: Okay, and we're going to cut here. Okay,
2: we're
0: clear. Mrs. Dixon, you're doing great. Oh, great job. I know it can get a little bit stressful going on live, but you really did so much better on that segment.
2: Okay, thank you. This is not what I was expecting. I thought we were doing a newspaper article and they were just going to give me an interview. Is that what... Did I misunderstand?
0: I have you here scheduled... Yes, for an interview to discuss things at your school. You're a fourth grade teacher, is that right?
2: Yes, I am.
0: Yep, I have that. And then
2: music.
0: And 3, 2, 1, and you're live.
1: Coming out of Highlands Ranch again, a fourth grade teacher with her expert opinion on why teachers make too much money. Tell us more.
2: Oh, no. Teachers do not make too much. Guys, this is not what I thought it was going to be, and I'm not even going to go there.
0: You're
2: I'm not answering this.
0: You're lying.
2: We don't make too much money. We don't make enough money. No.
0: Mrs. Dixon?
2: This is not what I thought it was going to be.
0: Mrs. Dixon, I would say I have to agree with you, and so does Fizz. This is Tracy and Fizz from KYGO. Welcome to Phonetics!
1: Oh, Mrs. Dixon!
2: Oh,
1: Oh my God.
0: Piano could run on a treadmill.
1: I can tell you are one of your kids' favorite teachers. You are awesome.
2: Guys. Oh, all right, you got me. I can't believe I'm one of the ones that fell for it.
0: Well, you were set up by some other teachers at the school who said wonderful things about you. And from the bottom of our hearts, too, here, congratulations on 20
1: Yay.
0: Years.
2: Thank you. Oh, I know who was the leader in this. Thank you, guys. I think.
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1: Hi, Mitchell Tenpenny, coming to town. We got your tickets. It's going to happen about 8:20 this morning.

0: Denver is number one for new country, 98.5 KYGO. It is Tracy and Fizz on a Friday morning. So much is going on. Exciting news, obviously, in sports. Exciting news in music for a country music artist.
1: Well, now Beyonce and Vince Gill have something in common.
0: They do.
1: That's cool. It's trending this morning. We'll get into it next. KYGO.

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2: It's 8:04, preserved forever. The words Vince Gill in Congress. We'll talk about that, and congrats to him in 30 seconds.
3: About 28,000 runners starting to carb load today. The Colfax Marathon is happening this weekend. Sunday's the big one, but all weekend long they got stuff going on. If you're not a runner, I would avoid Colfax altogether between like Colorado Boulevard and Garrison Street and Lakewood. That's where they're going to be running, all right? Good luck, you guys. Broncos and Avs have both released their schedules. We'll go Broncos first. First game of the season is going to be a Monday Night Football in Kansas City against the Chiefs. There's also a Black Friday game.
2: NFL's just taking all the days now.
3: New. Looks like a pretty good schedule. Avs will play the Knights Wednesday night. Game one in that series will be at home here at Ball.
2: And congratulations to a lot of big artists out there. Albums and songs from Taylor Swift, Beyonce, Vince Gill.
3: All right.
2: Are being entered into the National Recording Registry, which is really, really cool. Vince Gill.
3: That song gives you the feels.
2: It really does. This is at the Library of Congress. Boy, does that sound legit. It makes me a little bit nervous.
3: It's very official.
2: I don't know why. It's very official, right?
4: It's the one library you're allowed to jam out to. I can get loud.
2: But when they say, like, they keep saying the music will be preserved forever. Mm-hmm. Preserved forever. Why do I think Food Saver from Costco and like there's like a Taylor Swift 1989 CD in it?
3: See, I think like old school burning CDs. Like they're burning the CDs now.
2: Preserved.
3: It'll be preserved.
2: What does preserved mean?
3: Is
2: this like
3: a space?
2: When Han Solo is preserved forever, is there going to be a stash? Do they get a busk?
4: It's a humidity-controlled library. They're never going to deteriorate.
3: Are people allowed to walk in and like press buttons and listen to music and stuff?
4: Oh, for sure.
3: That'd be cool.
4: Yes.
3: I'd like to do that.
4: 8 tracks for days.
3: The Go-Go's, Stevie Ray Vaughan, Chaka Khan.
2: Yes.
3: That's a big group.
2: It is a big group. It is a big group. And Taylor, this is the first time she's getting into it, and it's for her 1989 album, so not even a song.
3: Oh, the full album.
2: Her full album is getting in. The Go-Go's full album is getting in. But this still feels like a mystery place to me. I don't get it. Is it at the Rock and Roll Hall of Fame? Are people arguing about who's getting in? I can't compute.
3: Is it an actual building where I can walk in and say, I want to listen to Single Ladies by Beyonce, please?
2: Yes, yes.
3: And they will cue it up and roll.
2: Here you go. It's in this Glad storage bag. It's freezer safe. We've preserved it.
4: No freezer burn on Tay-Tay.
2: Yes.
3: No, it's a big deal, I think.
2: Congratulations to Taylor, of course, and then to Vince Gill, too, because that was such a beautiful song. $835, $1,000. 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
3: Yeah, and right before that, we're going to hook you up with Mitchell 10-penny tickets. KYGO.
5: Sitting here stuck in traffic.
6: Big crash up north. 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Coming from Brighton, southbound Highway 85, still closed for a rollover before E-470 with backups to 144th. Emergency crews are also blocking the left lane of the northbound side. In Aurora, southbound I-225 heavy from Yale down to Yosemite, and northbound I-25 sluggish from I-225 up through University Boulevard. Summer lives here at the new National Western Center. Concerts and events all season long. NationalWesternCenter.com. I'm Davita, and that's traffic on 98.5.
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0: Denver is number one for New Country 98.5 KYGO. It's Tracy and Fizz. Our Avs taking on Vegas coming up next Wednesday. That series starts right here in Denver. Exciting stuff to move on to the next round and to know the enemy now.
1: I love that science has been working overtime on this one, you guys. Science is sciencing. The best day of the week to break up with somebody. Any guesses?
2: Today.
1: Oh, Thursday. No.
0: Thursdays.
1: You've missed your window if you think it was, it is Thursday, so you've missed your window if you were going to break up yesterday.
0: Well,
1: you're still with them.
0: Let's get into this one a little bit. If you break up with somebody on Thursday, they say it's because you can have Friday to maybe take the day off, and then you have a 3-day weekend to get over it.
1: To recover.
0: To get over
1: from
0: it.
1: From the emotional.
0: Yes. And boy, do I know it only took you a weekend.
2: Well, I mean, if you break up on a Monday, what? You got the whole work week to just be in your sorrows.
1: Monday's a bad day anyway, so don't make it
0: There's
1: worse.
0: Never a great day to break up. This makes no sense to me at all, because your healing is going to be your healing.
2: February 13th, so a solid
0: day. Oh, that is a great day.
2: February 3rd and December 24th. December 24th is a solid day, too. Like, if you have questions about the longevity of a relationship, don't waste money on gifts.
1: Look at it like this. You break up with somebody on Thursday, then you've got a couple nights, you know, your friends take you out. Make you feel a little better about it. You got a Thursday night, Friday night, and then the weekend to, you know, get ready and just stay in bed and do your thing. And then Monday, you've forgotten all about that.
0: You've forgotten all about it. Again, that's what I'm saying. And boy, I remember that happening. I remember that weekend well. Like, this doesn't make any sense. This is for people that have dated like 2 or 3 months.
1: Sure.
0: This makes sense for that situation. But a breakup of 4 or 5 years, a breakup of... You know, rings have been on. There is no great day or better day to do it.
2: But it is nice that science has figured out, because you don't want to have that stress of having to figure out the day. Now you just wait till Thursday.
1: So if you didn't do it yesterday, you're fine for 6 days, and then you do it on Thursday. Yes. You got to go through the weekend, do it, fine. You just make it
2: fake
1: through.
2: It till you make it.
1: Fake it till you make it.
0: Is it sad that it would be more like, do it on a Monday for me, because then I can have the whole week to eat my feelings? If you do it on a Thursday, I only have the weekend.
2: That's true. That's true.
1: I think you can eat your feelings every day.
0: Every day.
1: I think that's the moral of this.
0: I never carb that heavy during the week, Fizz.
2: For the last 4 weekends, Fizz has been telling his friends he's been breaking up just so they can make him feel better all weekend long.
1: Where are you taking me tonight,
0: Mike? Taking him out. It's 98.5 KYGO.

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0: Shay, 98.5 KYGO. It's Tracy and Fizz. We've got your tickets to see Mitchell Tenpenny. Give us like 2 minutes for this on a Friday. Here's a nice positive way to head into the weekend. You can make a choice to just remain positive, ignore people. Because a stat came out today that said a third of us have lost a friend or dropped a friend because of political differences.
1: Differences. Yep, that's a thing now. Yep.
2: That's not good.
0: So if I know one thing, we should totally argue about politics in a morning show.
2: Oh, can we? Fizz, tell us your political leanings now.
1: Well, if that's your way of asking me if I have like dropped any or lost any, I think a couple. Yeah. Not as many as I thought.
0: Have you dropped and lost, like, or have you muted? Maybe if you don't like to see
1: unfollowed.
0: What they do. Okay.
1: How about unfollowed?
0: I've not unfollowed.
2: I've not
0: unfriended. I've muted before. Then you don't have to see it. You can remain friends and you don't lose anybody.
1: Oh, yeah.
0: You can just mute if you don't want to see it. You have to think
2: about whoever you met and became friends with at some point. Yeah. There was a friendship there. There was something that made that happen. And, you know, I've got family members on all different sides of the aisle, and I'm not going to kick them out of my life. But sometimes, like you said, a mute button goes
0: a long way. And you can protect your own energy no matter where you sit or stand on the whole thing, because anytime you go on social media, it can be a hellscape for whatever people want to say.
2: Yes.
0: Right? It really can, about other people. And you can choose not to let it in, but you can also choose, if you want to have more fun, a safe word.
2: Ooh.
0: Now, a safe word could make this a lot more fun.
1: Tell me more.
0: Well, it's developing in my head right now as we speak, but what if
2: we have a safe word for things in our group here?
0: Yes, like we do. Mistletoe. Yep.
2: Mistletoe.
1: You say mistletoe in any situation, we'll come running.
0: It has helped us out so many times. Or if you're Fizz, you scream the safe word as I'm giving you the safe word to warn you about something. Mistletoe, Fizz. I am mistletoe. You tend to do what you're doing. Having a safe word with a friend might be a way to make it more fun.
2: I think it'd be even more fun. Equally as fun with family members. Like, especially think about Thanksgiving dinner time.
0: Yes, yes, yes.
2: Like, can't you just focus on the gravy and not jump into your political leanings?
0: Okay,
2: like,
0: so let's work on great ideas for safe words. I hate you when you're wrong.
1: Ooh, that's a good one.
0: That could be one.
1: You're dead to me.
0: You're dead to me.
1: Dead to
0: great
1: me.
0: Great safe words.
2: Those ones are already being used, though.
0: Oh, okay. So something better. Something better. Let's get you Mitchell Tenpenny tickets right now.
1: We'll workshop it. We'll workshop it. All right. 303-713-0985 Mitchell Tenpenny playing the Elizabeth Stampede. It's happening June 4th at the Fecala number 20. You got a pair of tickets. You can have a great time with KYGO.

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2: Good morning, Carlos. How you doing today?
3: Hi, Carlos.
4: Hi, I'm doing good. Thank you.
2: Good.
3: Doing a whole lot better if you won $1,000. How confident are you?
4: Yeah. I've been practicing. I stayed up last night and watching some of your videos.
2: Oh, really?
3: That's awesome. He did his homework.
2: Yeah, he did. Okay, so you know the keys to this game.
4: I'm going to try it, yeah.
3: All right, your first question. Who do you want given your questions today?
4: Can I do Fizz?
3: You sure can. All right, 10 questions, 60 seconds. Carlos, you know the deal. If you get them all right, it's $1,000. If you don't know the answer to something, just say pass and I'll come back to it if there's time, okay? First answer you give me,
4: the
3: one I'm going to take. Carlos, your $1,000 minute starts now. Which shoe line's slogan is just do it?
4: Nike.
3: Who wrote The Lorax and The Cat in the Hat?
4: Dr. Seuss.
3: What document begins with the words, we the people?
4: Constitution.
3: Mackenzie?
4: Yeah,
3: Mackenzie Blackwood and Scott Wedgwood are goalies for which hockey team?
4: Pat.
3: Which U.S. state has the largest population?
4: California.
3: Which Suits actress did Prince Harry marry?
4: Pass.
3: In The Wizard of Oz, what was the name of Dorothy's dog?
4: Toto.
3: Which state's capital is Concord?
4: Pass.
3: Which streaming platform will you find The Traitors and Twisted Metal?
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2: Let's finish it. All right, pass on that one. Well, here's the good news, Carlos. You didn't get any wrong.
3: You did great, Carlos.
2: That's great. You passed on a bunch. You made it through 9 questions. I know you would know it. Probably just threw you off, but Blackwood and Wedgwood, abs, right here, our goalies.
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7: Sitting here stuck in traffic.
8: A few problems to the north. This report is sponsored by Allstate. Southbound Highway 85 coming down from Brighton. It's still closed for a rollover before E470. Traffic pushed back to 144th. Brighton Road is an alternative. Emergency crews are also blocking the left lane on the northbound side. And it looks like a crash westbound I-70 at I-270. Stop and go traffic from I-225 and heavy traffic northbound I-25 heading on to eastbound I-70. Some people just know you could save money on car insurance by checking Allstate first. So what are you waiting for? Check Allstate first for a quote today. You're in good hands with Allstate. I'm DeVita. That's traffic 98.5 KYGO.
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0: 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It's Tracy and Fizz. Mrs. Dixon, love her name.
1: Mrs. Dixon.
0: Celebrating 20 years teaching music in Highlands Ranch. And so her school not only set her up for shenanigans, they set her up with a little press release, basically,
1: yes,
0: about her 20 years.
1: Big announcement. Yes. Look at this accomplishment. Awesome.
0: So I'm going to pretend. She thinks she's doing like just a basic interview about music, right? Mm-hmm. We're going to pretend we keep putting her on live TV and you're going to ask her the most ridiculous question.
1: I'm ready.
2: Hello?
0: Hi, is this Mrs. Dixon?
2: Yes, it is.
0: Hi, this is Cassandra calling down from Channel News. How are you today?
2: I'm great, thank you. How are you?
0: I'm so good. Thanks for asking. You sound all bright and ready. Are you excited?
2: I am. I'm very excited. When
0: good.
2: I found out that my friends, you know, were going to do this for me, I got so excited.
0: Yeah.
2: This is so nice.
0: Oh, well, you deserve it. We are so glad that we could be a part of your journey and help you help you celebrate. Oh, he's ready now? Okay, perfect. All right, Mrs. Dixon, and 3, 2, 1, and you're live.
1: Joining us live out of Highlands Ranch is Mrs. Dixon, a fourth grade teacher at elementary school. Mrs. Dixon, why do you think the Irish shouldn't be allowed in Hollywood?
0: I'm going to patch in here.
2: Yeah, I'm sorry.
0: Go ahead and Mrs. Dixon, we're live.
2: Are we not?
0: Go ahead and answer.
2: He's cutting.
0: Okay.
2: I think that the Irish should be allowed in Hollywood.
0: Okay, he's cutting. Okay, sorry. Mrs. Dixon, hi. It's the producer here.
2: Yes, hi.
0: We just acted like it was technical difficulties and just cut to another screen. So when I tell you that you're live, you will be live. So go ahead and just answer him directly. I'll be just talking in your ear, but they won't be able to hear me on TV, okay?
2: Okay, are we not talking about the concert?
0: I'm sorry. I missed that last thing that you said. Oh, he's ready now? Okay, perfect. I'll patch her through. And 3, 2, 1, and you're live.
1: Our apologies. We seem to have had some technical difficulties. Speaking again with Mrs. Dixon, fourth grade teacher from Highlands Ranch. As a faculty member, tell us why having students run on treadmills all day will help generate clean and cheaper energy bills for your school.
2: We don't do that at my school.
1: And why should you?
2: We don't, sir. We don't have any of that here. Aren't we going to talk about my 20 years of being a music teacher?
1: So you've been creating clean energy for 20 years.
2: Well, I'm all about clean energy. And if, you know, treadmills create energy, especially free energy, then, I mean, that would be great, but I've been a music teacher, a choir teacher.
1: So what I'm hearing is your piano runs on treadmills.
2: No.
1: What other music instruments run on treadmills?
2: I don't know that there are any.
0: Okay, and we're going to cut here. Okay, we're engineers. And we're clear. Mrs. Dixon, you're doing great. Oh, great job. I know it can get a little bit stressful going on live, but you really did so much better on that segment.
2: Okay, thank you. This is not what I was expecting. I thought we were doing a newspaper article, and they were just going to give me an interview. Is that what? Did I misunderstand?
0: I have you here scheduled, yes, for an interview to discuss things at your school. You're a fourth grade teacher, is that right?
2: Yes, I am.
0: Yep, I have that. And
2: that music?
0: And 3, 2, 1, and you're live.
1: Coming out of Highlands Ranch again, a fourth grade teacher with her expert opinion on why teachers make too much money. Tell us more.
2: No. Teachers do not make too much. Guys, this is not what I thought it was going to be, and I'm not even going to go there.
0: I'm not
2: answering this.
0: You're lying.
2: We don't make too much money. We don't make enough money. No.
0: Mrs. Dixon?
2: This is not what I thought it was going to be.
0: Mrs. Dixon, I would say I have to agree with you, and so does Fizz. This is Tracy and Fizz from KYGO. Welcome to Phonetics!
1: Oh, Mrs. Dixon!
0: Oh my God! Piano could run on a treadmill.
1: I can tell you are one of your kids' favorite teachers. You are awesome.
2: Guys. Oh, all right, you got me. I can't believe I'm one of the ones that fell for it.
0: Well, you were set up by some other teachers at the school who said wonderful things about you. And from the bottom of our hearts, too, here, congratulations on 20 years.
2: Thank you. Oh, I know who was the leader in this. Thank you, guys. I think.
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1: Right, it's going down June 20th at Fiddler's. Our birthday bash. Flatland Cavalry. Shane Smith and the Saints. It's going to be so much fun. 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

0: Denver is number one for new country, 98.5 KYGO. We know Avs play in Vegas coming up next week now.
1: Yes, playing the Knights. We got this.

0: the Elizabeth Stampede on June 4th. Yeah, we got history. We're talking five chances a day to win.
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0: awesome. It's new Jason Aldean. Don't tell on me. Don't be a tattletale.
1: Don't.
0: Original title of that song. He also was toying with Snitches Get Stitches.
1: You guys seen previews for the new Jack Ryan Ghost War movie? It looks really good.
0: It does look good.
1: Looks really good. I got 4 tickets to the advanced screening plus a Q&A after. If you're calling number 20 right now, 303-713-0985. These tickets are all yours. Good luck with KYGO. Don't.

0: Denver is number one for new country, 98.5 KYGO. It's Tracy and Fizz. Look at us, May 15th right now, and there are so many awesome concerts still coming in and out that we've got tickets to right here on KYGO.
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2: The latest season of American Idol has come to an end, and there were plenty of memorable moments from the season finale. However, one segment from the show left many viewers confused and somewhat divided. In a full metal moment, Carrie Underwood joined legendary rock band Motley Crue for a medley of Home Sweet Home and Kickstart My Heart. While a number of viewers loved the pulse-pounding collaboration, including fellow judges Luke Bryan and Lionel Richie, others commented they wish they could erase the performance from their memory. Thankfully, that latter group wasn't responding to Carrie Underwood's delivery specifically, rather it was that of Motley Crue's actual lead singer Vince Neil's half-hearted performance, which left many live viewers completely underwhelmed. At the end of the day, though, it really was a win-win for both acts. Carrie Underwood got to have her full rock star moment, and Motley Crue gained exposure to a younger, hipper crowd and hopefully a few new fans. I'm Sheena, and that's your Music City Minute, powered by Ramos Law, the official

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0: Denver is number one for New Country 98.5 KYGO. It's Tracy and Fizz. So many fun events coming up this summer. 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
1: Adams County Fair. That's going to be so much fun with Dylan Marlowe, Cooper Allen, Austin Snell. All right, so we got some VIP tickets if you want to go. 303-713-0985, caller number 20. What's that on your face?
0: Correct me if I'm wrong. Was Dylan Marlowe the one who you held his arm so tenderly to look at his new tattoo?
2: Yes.
0: Okay, so I just want to make sure.
1: No.
0: Because if there's opportunities to keep retelling that story forever, I do want to make sure that I keep retelling that the eye contact was honest.
1: I barely grazed his arm.
2: And he always says he didn't. We go straight to the video at Hoobajoo.
1: And it's proof every time.
2: Just
1: barely grazed it.
2: Win them before you can buy them.
1: Let's ask Dylan, huh? How about that?
0: Well, if you get these tickets, it's one free good touch. Good luck with KYGO. In my

0: 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It is Tracy and Fizz. All right, so Avs taking on Vegas.
1: Wednesday
0: is the day, 6 o'clock. All things are now planned out.
1: Gotta start getting tickets.
0: Whew.
1: Ooh, that would be an awesome game to go to.
0: No blue dots.
1: No blue dots.

0: yeah. My last single Saturday night.
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0: Denver is number one for new country, 98.5 KYGO. It's Tracy and Fizz. This weekend is going to be so much fun. ACM's coming up Sunday night.
1: ACM's? I was going to say that. Sunday night, Shania Twain is hosting. That's going to be pretty good.
0: It is going to be good. I'm really glad that she announced her new album. It makes sense, you know, coming back to host the ACM's. We haven't had a new album from Shania in decades. So really cool. And I do feel like with it being back in Vegas this year, there is a whole new energy. Like the ACM's feel as like that sexy Vegas vibe they've always had.
1: Yeah, I think we'll see it in the performances for sure. There's going to be, I mean, Ella's going to be there. Everybody's going to be there.
0: As long as Ella's there. Really, that's all that matters. Did you guys see this week how she talked about her bangs hack on the Morgan Wallen tour?
1: What's the hack?
0: She uses eyelash glue and then right before she goes on stage, dabs it across her forehead and then glues her bangs.
1: So there's no flyaways?
0: Yes. And I'm like, dude, that's actually really brilliant.
1: God, write that one down.
2: I like my bangs out in the wild, just flying all over the place.
0: As an Ella's fella, you rock your bangs however you want.
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0: It's Jennifer in Littleton. You are caller 20. You're going to see Mitchell Tempany. Congratulations.
1: Awesome. 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
0: I'm glad to hear that. He's also got Tracy Byrd and Tyler Farr opening for him at the Elizabeth Stampede June 4th. 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

looking forward to a cool down next week. Starting Monday, we're going to have rains and clouds, not 90 degree weather. Currently at 77 KYGO.

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98.5 KYDO, it's Sheena. I would love to run the Denver Colfax Marathon someday, but unfortunately having two kids has made that kind of impossible. If you know, you know. But it is happening this weekend.

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All right. I'm not going to say it the third time because it's now trademarked. 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We have the most free tickets in Denver, including right now to see Mitchell Tempany. 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

0: AJ up in Boulder. You are caller 20. On June 4th, you're going to see Mitchell Timpani.
1: Let's go.
0: It's going to be a heck of a show. Congratulations on winning those tickets to also see Tracy Bird and Tyler Farr that night. Who is

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It's Sheena. 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
21: 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I'm part of the Alpine Bank family, member FDIC. 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Still more from one job to another. 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Each takes you into the next stage of your life. Why would Alpine Bank share this with you? Easy. We could talk about checking accounts, or we could talk about you. 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

We have fantastic news, actually, and that is free Morgan Wallen tickets all next week. 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

KYGO with Sheena. I know I say this all the time, but I mean it. 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

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Well, I got

It is New Music Friday. That guy Luke Combs didn't put out a new song himself today, but he's featured on a new song, and I'm kind of obsessed with it. I've listened to it like 20 times already. Charles Wesley Godwin is the artist's name. A song called Better That Way. If you haven't had a chance to listen to it, go do it. It's so good. 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

I've got tickets to go check out Mitchell Tenpenny, Tracy Byrd, and Tyler Farr, all three of them at the Elizabeth Stampede this year. It happens on June 4th. Caller number 20 just made their Friday a little better by getting some free tickets. 303-713-0985. Good luck to you from KYGO.

0: Hi, it's KYGO. Who's this?
1: Danny.
0: Danny, you want to go see Mitchell Timpani?
1: My gosh, I do.
0: Well, my gosh, I got you some tickets. Congratulations.
1: Thank you.
0: You're welcome. 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

It is official. We know the Avalanche will play the Las Vegas Golden Knights in the Western Conference Finals after last night's victory for Vegas. And what's even better is they released the game times today. They're all at 6 p.m. Mountain Time. Get used to no late games. Thank goodness. 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

once in a while, I'll get stuck behind one of those Mustang buses in the left lane. Those things go so slow, it drives me crazy. But there is a happy medium somewhere. This seems a little absurd. California exploring the idea of high-speed buses that would travel up to 140 miles per hour on their existing freeways. Safe. It's the Wreckers. KYGO.

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1: Traditional country artist Jake Worthington sure has come a long way from his days on The Voice. In fact, the laid-back Texas native recently opened up about several opportunities he couldn't say no to that one might call career-defining. Less than a month ago, a major Pinch Me moment happened at Stagecoach Festival, where Post Malone invited Worthington on stage for a duet of George Strait's Just Give It Away. While that collaboration might sound surprising, in fact, Posty and Jake's relationship is much deeper.
2: Man, I've met Post, or Austin, I like to call him, a while back. We've known each other. We've drank beer together. We've wrote songs, hung out. He loves country music, so it was really fun.
1: With that in mind, and knowing that Post Malone is working on a double album called The Eternal Buzz, I'd say the odds are really high we're going to see Jake Worthington's name credited on at least a couple of the tunes included on the 40-song track list. I'm Sheena, and that's your Music City Minute, powered by Ramos Law, the official injury law firm partner of Broncos Country.
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This always starts a hot topic debate, but I will tell you that Five Guys has the best burger out there. Way too expensive, but it's the best one. That is for sure. They announced yesterday they're closing a bunch of locations. Only two in Colorado so far. One in Boulder, one in Broomfield. More on that if you're a Five Guys guy like me. 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

We've got a new country music couple, and the kids are going crazy about this one. They think it's so cute. Vincent Mason and Stella Lefty are a thing. They actually put out their first song together today. Go check that out if you get a chance. Here's Stella's big hit right now called Boston at KYGO. On a train.

If you need a good laugh on a Friday afternoon, like so many of us do, Confessions from Fesshole is how we bring that to you here on the Sean Patrick Show. We will do that fun little segment coming up in less than 20 minutes. 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

He's Morgan Wallen. Today marks 2 weeks officially until he comes to Denver for his first of two shows at Empower Field at Mile High. And guess what? We got a ton of tickets. We're going to start giving them away all next week. It starts Monday morning at 8 a.m. Your first chance to win with KYG Up. My baby.

0: The U.S. turns 250 this year, so I thought U.S. News and World Report might throw us a bone in their annual study of the best countries in the world for 2026. They did not. We ranked at number 18th here in the United States. 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
1: Every Friday we do Confessions from Fess Hole. It gives you a good laugh before the weekend gets here. Maybe it makes you feel better about whatever craziness is going on in your life. People anonymously confessing to embarrassing things they've got going on in their lives. Here we go. My favorites from this week. First one says, when I buy donuts, I get a dozen, but intentionally get 9 donuts that I know no one else in my family will like because I want to eat that many. I tell them I just asked for a random box, and despite their disappointment, they still haven't caught on to my scheme. Next one says, one of my favorite foods.
0: KYGO.
1: Every Friday, we do Confessions from Fess Hole. It gives you a good laugh before the weekend gets here. Maybe it makes you feel better about whatever craziness is going on in your life. People anonymously confessing to embarrassing things they've got going on in their lives. Here we go. My favorites from this week. First one says, when I buy donuts, I get a dozen, but intentionally get 9 donuts that I know no one else in my family will like because I want to eat that many. I tell them I just asked for a random box, and despite their disappointment, they still haven't caught on to my scheme. Next one says, one of my favorite foods is the juice that I suck off the top when I open a can of Bush's baked beans. Gross! Next one said, when my toilet seat broke, I went to the bathroom at a busy Starbucks, unscrewed one of theirs, put it in my backpack, and saved myself $10. And the final one this week says, I have a really hard time throwing away burned out light bulbs. I don't really trust that they're actually burned out, so I save them. I try them in different light sources to make sure they're good before I put them in the garbage. It's actually kind of handy. What happens if you did save yourself a whole light bulb? There you have it. It is Confessions from Fess Hole, the Sean Patrick Show, 98.5 KYGO.
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7: Sitting here stuck in traffic.
8: A serious crash as I-25 closed down northbound between Meadows Parkway and Castle Pines Parkway. It's also causing a lot of slowing southbound through there. Traffic is being forced off at the Meadows Parkway exit, and it's really heavy traffic through Castle Rock in general as well. It's kind of a mess down there. Other than that, it's mostly normal. We do have a crash up north on I-25 northbound at E-470 blocking the left lane. 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I'm Mike Spataro with traffic on 98.5 KYGO.
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20: Baby.

Hope you're enjoying this warm weather, our little dry spell, if you will, that we've got going on in Denver. It'll last today and tomorrow, and then Sunday through Wednesday of this next week, rain on my iPhone forecast every single day. Much cooler temperatures as well. A different kind of dry spell Casey Musgraves is singing about in this one. 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

Riley Green's taken over our TVs the last handful of Sundays on that Yellowstone spinoff show called Marshals. Sadly, he will not be on the show coming up on Sunday. Actually, no one will be on the show on Sunday because the season is over, but he'll never be back on it. I can't tell you why because that would be a spoiler. Here he is. It's changed my mind. KYGO. You showed up.

the last handful of Sundays on that Yellowstone spinoff show called Marshall's. Sadly, he will not be on the show coming up on Sunday. Actually, no one will be on the show on Sunday because the season is over, but he'll never be back on it. I can't tell you why because that would be a spoiler. Here he is. It's changed my mind. KYGO. You showed up.

The Denver Broncos put out their schedule yesterday. I was super excited about it until I got home from work and I realized I was in the doghouse because of it. The Broncos announced that they'll play on Christmas Day against the Buffalo Bills. And my wife knows where I'll be on Christmas Day now. She was not happy. It's Maddie and Tay. That full schedule, KYGO.com. Hey.

I just saw an article with the headline that says Taco Bell's Mexican pizza is getting a makeover. And I was like, oh, no, they are not that stupid. When they took it off the menu, people went crazy. No way they're changing it. They're actually just adding a different Mexican pizza. This one comes with Cantina chicken on top of it. I've got more at KYGO.com. Amen.

98.5 KYGO is Denver's number one for new country. Happy Friday. It is the Sean Patrick Show, hooking you up with more concert tickets to go see Mitchell Tenpenny. He's going to be at the Elizabeth Stampede on June 4th. Not going to make you wait very long either. Less than 10 minutes away from your chance at winning those tickets. Stand by. It's Posty, Blake first, KYGO.

The Sean Patrick Show, 98.5 KYGO, hooking you up with tickets to go see Mitchell Tenpenny. He's going to be at the Elizabeth Stampede here in just a couple of weeks. June 4th is when that show goes down. Tracy Byrd and Tyler Farr also will be on the show. You will be there if you're caller 20 right now. 303-713-0985. Good luck. What's going

0: Shelby in Littleton, happy Friday. How's it going?
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0: 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Yours is more happy than mine, though, because you just won concert tickets. Congrats.
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98.5 KYGO, the Sean Patrick Show. Next thing you know, we're going to have a new Benihana restaurant in downtown Denver. 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

All right, who has tattoos that they regret? If you're raising your hand right now or you're thinking to yourself, yeah, I got at least one, maybe two of those things, you're not alone in the state of Colorado. New study says that Colorado is the state in the U.S. that has the most tattoo regret. I've got more than two, by the way. I've got three or four that I probably shouldn't have gotten. I'll leave it at that. Here's Ella, KYGO.

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2: Sitting here stuck in traffic.
3: Still got a closure here on I-25 on the northbound side between Meadows Parkway and Castle Pines Parkway due to a serious accident. It's probably going to be closed for a little bit longer, seeing major backups. It's causing backups in the southbound side of I-25 as well, and all the roadways around Castle Rock are not looking good either. A lot of slowing, a lot of jamming. Other than that, we also have a crash I-70 eastbound at York blocking the left lane. Another one I-70 westbound after Tower also blocking the left lane. 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I'm Mike Spataro with traffic on 98.5.
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He'll be at our birthday bash along with Flatline Cavalry and Shane Smith and the Saints coming up on June 20th at Fiddler's Green. 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

Those dirty sodas are all the rage these days. You can get them pretty much anywhere at this point. Even McDonald's is selling them. But there can only be one original. The place that started them, it's a place called Swig. It started in Salt Lake City. They're expanding into Colorado for the first time. More on that if you're a dirty soda fan. KYGO.

I feel like asking people if Chick-fil-A sauce is better or Cane sauce is better. We'll start a fight these days, but I'm willing to do it. Let's start a fight, baby. The list tonight from Bro Bible, the 9 best fast food condiments and dipping sauces. We'll go through that list after Shaboozy and Jelly. Here's Amen, KYGO.

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1: It is time for the list. Sometimes these lists cause fights because people are like, no, you got that wrong, Sean. So I'm going to put this on somebody else tonight. It is from the website Bro Bible. They put together a very brave list. The 9 best fast food condiments and dipping sauces. Here we go. Number 9, zesty sauce from Burger King. I can't even remember the last time I went to Burger King, let alone know that they had zesty sauce. Number 8, spicy ketchup at Whataburger. I'd probably put that number 1 on my list. It's the only place where you can get it. Nobody else has spicy ketchup. Number 7, horsey sauce at Arby's. Also kind of a one and done sort of deal there. Number 6, hot mustard at McDonald's. 5, the ranch at Wingstop. Number 4, fire sauce at Taco Bell. Number 3, blackened ranch at Popeyes. Number 2, cane sauce at Raising Cane's. And number 1, not what you think it's going to be. It is from Chick-fil-A, but it's not Chick-fil-A sauce. That didn't make the list. Polynesian sauce from Chick-fil-A. Number 1 on this list. Again, it's from Bro Bible, not from Sean Patrick. Don't send me your hate mail. It's the list. 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
2: 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From the 9 News Weather Center, here's a look at Denver's forecast.
29: We're going to have some storms around both days this weekend. A threat for severe weather both days this weekend as well. That threat will be highest north and east of Denver. High temperature of 81 on Saturday. Mid-70s on Sunday. If you're running the Colfax half or full marathon, we will have those showers and storms mainly in the afternoon. You're okay for the marathon. Then Monday, turning cool and wet. High of just 50 degrees. Elite soup weather on Monday. Then we start to dry out and warm up. Tuesday and Wednesday back in the 60s and 70s late next week. I'm 9 News Weather Impact Team Meteorologist Chris Bianchi, and you're listening to 98.5 KYGO.
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The Denver Broncos released their schedule last night. You've probably seen the schedule at this point, but if you haven't seen the release video that the Broncos put out with Peyton Manning and his daughter, Mosley, you should go watch it. It's pretty darn cute. It's online. KYGO.com.

while since we've had a summertime Kenny Chesney song like that one that he put out last week. Loving on that song. And speaking of summertime weather, hopefully you're enjoying it today. Get out and enjoy it tomorrow as well, because Sunday is going to rain, it's going to be chilly, and that's going to last through Wednesday. It's Dustin Lynch, KYGO.

If you're following along with the Taylor Swift and Travis Kelce marriage stuff, we still don't know the date, but their friends and family are starting to get saved the dates. They're not coming in the mail or by text or email or social media. They're coming by way of phone calls. It's easier to keep things quiet that way. Taylor probably doesn't have my number, so I don't know how I'm going to get invited. It's Josh Ross. Here's Hate How You Look. New stuff at KYGO. It's hard.

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5: Sitting here stuck in traffic.
6: I-25 northbound reopened near Castle Rock, but there's a new crash in that area on the northbound side. Approaching Plum Creek Parkway, it's blocking the left and right lane. Only the center lane is able to get by. It's already causing a pretty big delay through there and also causing some slowing southbound. And then also further up north, I-25 northbound approaching 84th, there's a crash block in the right lane, and Highway 36 eastbound at Sheridan still have this accident blocking all three lanes. Traffic is only able to get by on the left shoulder. 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I'm Mike Spataro with traffic on 98.5
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